0: Shanghai. Long time no see.
1: Hello, I'm Jane, the sales representative from Pudong Hotel. After the long journey, would you prefer to take a rest or grab something to eat first?
0: 我先休息一下。
2: 马克思先生，欢迎您，我先带您去客房吧，这边请。
0: 谢谢。

0: and welcome to Shanghai Eye. Monday through Friday on Dragon TV, we bring you stories from sport and decode China. I'm Wang Ying.
1: And I'm Timothy Pope. We're going to be looking at tech, urban life, arts and culture, business, sports, everything that makes Shanghai fantastic. China's push to embed green development into its infrastructure is driving manufacturers to confront their own carbon footprint. Zhang Shishen visits a wind turbine tower maker and finds out how it's cutting emissions per unit of revenue, achieving more with less.
2: This is an industry where products weigh hundreds of tons and sell for millions of yuan.
3: This tower is for a large wind turbine. The large wind turbines that sit atop towers like this are often lauded as one of the best ways to generate green energy. But many ask the question, what is the cost of manufacturing these things in terms of carbon emissions?
4: 2024年, 公司全年用电将近5万兆瓦时。 94% 是传统火电，绿电呢仅占了6%， 化石能源依赖很严重。当年直接燃烧加外购电力合计的碳排放达到4.38万吨，每万元的营收，排碳占到了0.09吨。
2: Last year alone, the wind turbine tower manufacturing giant produced 713,000 tons of towers with more than

0: 10 factories across China.
1: Manufacturing these towers using traditional technologies usually demands a lot of energy and also represents a large carbon footprint.
2: 近些年，国外的客户，特别是欧盟的客户，对 ESG 还有碳足迹、碳排放方面提出了全新的要求。今年2026年，他们对于 CBAM 的碳关税也提出了强制的征收要求。有个别客户要求我们在制造他们的产品的过程当中，全部使用绿电来生产。
0: The day I visited one of the firm's factories in Yangzhou, Jiangsu, it was working at almost full capacity to ensure a July delivery for two overseas projects, one in Australia, the other Serbia.
1: So, the big name manufacturers were among the first to recognize the issue. And so things have changed.
0: The group started its green transition 3 years ago, having released its first ESG report back in 2023.Last year, it joined the United Nations Global Compact.
1: Part of the response is right here, an entire rooftop covered in solar panels.
0: Last year, the factory in the Jiangsu city of Yangzhou had 30% of the electricity it used generated by those solar panels. But for a wind turbine supplier, the obvious question is, why not use wind power?
2: 建风电厂它需要比较好的风资源的风场然后同时需要占用更大的土地面积。而我们工厂的实际情况呢，就是我们没有太大的多余空间，但是我们有多余的屋顶的这个面积，所以我们选择更适合于我们制造工厂的这种绿电的实现模式。
1: And of course, adding solar power is far from enough. It's always important to continue finding even more efficient technologies to lower that carbon footprint.
2: 脱口加工打磨方面采取了机械化设备实现，整个提升效率35%。在焊接方面，我们对焊接破口进行了升级改造，从原来的 V 型破口改造为 U 型破口，焊接熔覆效率提升了40%。另外，我们在环保的 RTO 治理设备上面采取了更加先进的设施，提升了这个能源的利用效率。
0: After this series of upgrades, the group has lowered energy and material consumption by around 5%. R&D-driven carbon efficiency is expected to improve by around 8% year on year.
3: Uncertainty has been a major issue for global logistics service suppliers this year, given the conflict in the Middle East. Zhang Shixuan spoke with Alain Guérin, Chief Commercial Officer of CMA CGM Air Cargo, to learn more about how the logistics giant is handling the situation.
0: Supply chains that once flowed predictably has been zigzag around closed airspaces for a quarter now. And this has led to longer routines and rising insurance premiums.
1: So far, 2026 has not been an easy one for all those involved in global logistics and transport. Uncertainty is a real issue, and its impacts are staggering. So, how are the world's largest logistics operators handling this?
4: During the latest conflict, we saw a lot of, you know, the paradigm has changed. We saw a lot of shifts of products and so on. What is important for an airline like us is to remain agile and very close to customers. Previously, fuel was probably about 30% of our cost.And with rising fuel cost, of course, it's getting a lot more expensive. And that cost has to be you know, passed on to the final customer. So this is not ideal, but you know, we've been you know, striving to go in that direction.
0: For carriers, survival demands agility. For CMA CGM, it demands opportunity. Born from the maritime giant's logistics empire, the air cargo division has grown at breakneck speed.Adding freighters, frequencies, and destinations. CMA CGM is investing in the future.
4: We can probably talk about a 20% reduction in the fuel burn compared to today's best-in-class aircraft. So investing in a new fleet of A350 is a significant commitment towards a greener aviation.
0: The company has purchased some of the first A350Fs on the market, having already ordered 8.Today, the firm operates a fleet of 8 aircraft, with a plan to expand to 15 aircraft by 2029. The firm's investing in leaner machines as well as smarter networks, and nowhere is that network more vital than China.
4: China is a key market. You know, China will grow. I mean, it's central to the group's strategy, and of course, it is central and key to our CMA CGM air cargo strategy.So we've been established in China since the very beginning. We see growth coming from all sectors.

0: segments all verticals of our business: pharmaceutical, industrial goods, e-commerce, of course, for sure. Tech is a key driver into the growth that we see today. All the products powered by AI, that's really a key market that we want to address.
1: Teen volleyball fever has swept across Shanghai as a week-long international youth tournament has just concluded at Luwan Stadium in Huangpu District. Featuring players from 8 teams across the world, Zhang Yue speaks with some of them and finds out that the event lets teen athletes connect, compete, and grow together.
2: Step inside Luwan Stadium and the first thing that hits you, teenagers slamming volleyballs hard enough to shake the court.
3: That sound, it's coming from 8 U20 teams from 7 different countries. The Shanghai Volleyball Future Star Championship brings teen talents right here to battle it out.
2: You can easily feel these young players are relaxed and comfortable here. It feels more like a growth camp than a strict competition.
4: 여자들이 운동을 하면서 이렇게 그 운동하는 걸 보는 것 자체로 임팩트를 줄 수 있다고.
3: Team Shanghai took the crown with a 3-0 sweep versus USA Berkeley in the final, while Turkey finished in the third place.
5: We play America, we play Asia, and we play Europe in the same place, so only in World Championship you can have this, and maybe here in Shanghai.
2: It's easy for a big city to host fancy games, but much harder to genuinely support young athletes and help them grow. That's exactly what I witnessed here today.
6: We have a player that's originally from here, and I think it's cool to come back to her home area and just give our girls experience of playing against really good international competition and just get us prepared for our season coming up in the fall.
7: Sport has ability to bring people who don't speak the same language, who have different cultures, bring them together on such a deep level, and it's really cool.
8: I was there last year. Now I really know the gym, I know the staff, the competition, how it works. I'm able to be more focused into how I play. We get to spend 10 days together all the time. We eat together, we sleep together, we train. It always tightens the links between us, which is why I think I grew closer to my teammate.
3: Different languages, same court, and somehow it just works.
9: 韩国这些小姐姐很有活力，就是特别喜欢看比赛。我也希望上海可以多举办一些这些比赛。
10: 虽然他们都才是青少年，十几岁，但是其实打得非常激烈，尤其是韩国队和荷兰队那一场，非常想上去自己再打一场。
3: Top-tier international matchups, Thai youth sports bonding, and another tournament hosted successfully in Shanghai. That's a wrap for this year's Youth Volleyball Showcase.
1: Moving on to today's Shanghai A to Z section. If you're working around the Bund Financial Area, here's a handy travel tip for you. Huangpu District has launched a special shuttle bus route, the DZ418, to make getting around easier. While there is already a bus service called the South Bund Financial Express, it doesn't cover certain transfer points like metro stations and major bus stops, especially around the Waima Road area during morning and evening rush hours. That's where DZ418 comes in. This shuttle runs from Nanpu Bridge Station to Xinkaihe Road Station on East Zhongshan No. 2 Road, a route of about 6 kilometers. The route passes through key areas including Lujiabang Road, Waima Road, and Dongjiadu Road, linking major financial centers such as Greenland Bond Center, Bank of Shanghai Headquarters, and Bund Financial Center. And now to our Q&A section. Abdul from Malaysia asks, I have a shipment of personal effects arriving at Shanghai port. Could you please advise how an individual can complete customs clearance? Okay, first of all, according to China customs regulations, your shipment must fall within the approved catalog of personal use items and be in responsible quantities. You may handle customs clearance either in person or through a customs brokerage company authorized by you. However, you must first obtain a long-term residence permit in China before you can declare personal effects for import. Your first-time import of eligible personal effects can be exempt from duties, except for motor vehicles. And for more information, you may consult the Huangpu Customs either in person or by phone.
11: 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We'd love to hear from you. 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